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1: Football's governing body, FIFA, says it's still considering whether to investigate Argentina over its clash against England. After their win, six Argentine players held a banner in support of their country's claim to the Falkland Islands. Conservative leader Kerry Badenoch says the move was wholly inappropriate.
2: The Falkland Islands are British. They will always be British. Conservatives fought for them before. We will do so again if necessary. Winning a football match does not mean Argentina can have the Falklands, so hands off. The fact is, political messaging is against the rules of FIFA, so that should be investigated.
1: Teenagers at 15 years old should be given a free meningitis B vaccine. Health experts advising the government are calling for a vaccination programme following the UK's biggest outbreak in Kent earlier this year. The public could be banned from buying the noisiest fireworks. New proposals are being considered after concerns about the effects on local communities and animals. And Sir David Beckham will be available as a playable character on Fortnite. That's the latest from Radio News Hub. I'm David Hall.
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1: A dry morning with sunny spells for most. It'll be another very warm day. Areas of cloud across eastern counties will eventually recede. A high of 29 degrees Celsius.
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1: FIFA's under increasing pressure to investigate whether Argentine players broke any rules following their World Cup clash against England. During celebrations of their wins, six of the team held up a banner which supported their country's claim to the Falkland Islands. The moves received widespread condemnation, and Lib Dem leader Sir Ed Davey thinks football bosses need to take swift action.
2: FIFA have not got a very good track record, even though there's a precedent for this when UEFA banned two Spanish players after they talked about Gibraltar being Spanish in post-match celebrations. FIFA doesn't seem to operate fairly.
1: Two teenagers who are at the centre of one of the UK's biggest ever cyber attacks are beginning jail sentences. Owen Flowers and Tahal Joubert crippled London's transport network, TfL. Energy drinks are to be banned for under-16s. From April next year, beverages such as Red Bull, Monster and Prime will be restricted. And warm temperatures are set to be locked in for the next 7 to 10 days. That's the latest from Radio News Hub. I'm David Hall.
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1: A dry morning with sunny spells for most. It'll be another very warm day. Areas of cloud across eastern counties will eventually recede. A high of 29 degrees Celsius.
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0: Well, Niles Barkley's on soon, and stay there as well for Cameron Whitcomb.
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You got Craig on HGV One. Have you recovered, by the way, from the other night? And the football. So, do you know what? I know nothing about football, so I won't even talk about it. I'll only make it worse, won't I? Right, Cameron Whitcomb, Kingdom of Fear on HGV One.

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1: Football's governing body, FIFA, says it's still considering whether to investigate Argentina over its clash against England. After their win, six Argentine players held a banner in support of their country's claim to the Falkland Islands. Conservative leader Kerry Badenoch says the move was wholly inappropriate.
2: The Falkland Islands are British. They will always be British. Conservatives fought for them before. We will do so again if necessary. Winning a football match does not mean Argentina can have the Falklands, so hands off. The fact is, political messaging is against the rules of FIFA, so that should be investigated.
1: Teenagers at 15 years old should be given a free meningitis B vaccine. Health experts advising the government are calling for a vaccination programme following the UK's biggest outbreak in Kent earlier this year. The public could be banned from buying the noisiest fireworks. New proposals are being considered after concerns about the effects on local communities and animals. And Sir David Beckham will be available as a playable character on Fortnite. That's the latest from Radio News Hub. I'm David Hall.
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1: A dry morning with sunny spells for most. It'll be another very warm day. Areas of cloud across eastern counties will eventually recede. A high of 29 degrees Celsius.
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1: FIFA's under increasing pressure to investigate whether Argentine players broke any rules following their World Cup clash against England. During celebrations of their win, six of the team held up a banner which supported their country's claim to the Falkland Islands. The moves received widespread condemnation, and Lib Dem leader Sir Ed Davey thinks football bosses need to take swift action.
2: FIFA have not got a very good track record, even though there's a precedent for this when UEFA banned two Spanish players after they talked about Gibraltar being Spanish in post-match celebrations. FIFA doesn't seem to operate fairly.
1: Two teenagers who are at the centre of one of the UK's biggest ever cyber attacks are beginning jail sentences. Owen Flowers and Tahal Joubert crippled London's transport network, TfL. Energy drinks are to be banned for under-16s. From April next year, beverages such as Red Bull, Monster and Prime will be restricted. And warm temperatures are set to be locked in for the next 7 to 10 days. That's the latest from Radio News Hub. I'm David Hall.
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1: A dry morning with sunny spells for most. It'll be another very warm day. Areas of cloud across eastern counties will eventually recede. A high of 29 degrees Celsius.
0: Now, Craig Patterson on

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1: Tom Walker, Leave a Light On, HGV. One, have you seen this, by the way, that Tesco are trying to roll out in some of their stores? Robots that will be walking around the shelves, helping.
0: Ooh.
1: Now, the question is, I could do with one of them. This would be a great idea. If you could get a personal robot, it does all your shopping while you have something to eat and chill, and it takes it all back home for you. Why can't we design one of those? George Harrison.

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1: Maybe not Jedward, though. 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
1: Andy Burnham officially becomes the leader of the Labour Party today before taking over as Prime Minister from next week. In a major speech today, he'll say they'll put people and places at the heart of what they do. Conservative leader Kemi Badenoch says drilling in the North Sea should be his priority.
2: There's £4 billion of tax revenue sitting in the North Sea that he could get for himself in this Parliament to spend on public services. He should be doing that instead of taxing people more, taxing their homes, taxing their businesses.
1: Argentina's football team could face sanctions for holding up a banner about the Falkland Islands after beating England 2-1 in Wednesday's semi-final. FIFA says they are looking into it and weighing up whether to take action. A man who escaped prison after being transferred to a hospital has been arrested. 20-year-old Marwan Jumar is serving an indefinite hospital sentence for attacking two women. Greater Manchester police say he was caught by colleagues in Lancashire. And we're expecting more of the hot weather to continue into the weekend and even further. Forecasters believe it could last between 7 to 10 days. For On Radio News Hub, I'm Frankie Hess.
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1: Low cloud on the North Sea coast throughout the day, but sunny spells elsewhere. Some isolated showers across the south later on, but still hot, with highs of 29 degrees Celsius in the south and slightly cooler in the north.
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0: 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It's great to be here. 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
1: Andy Burnham officially becomes leader of the Labour Party today before taking over as Prime Minister from next week. He's making a major speech today. Ben Monsey has more.
2: In the speech, Mr. Burnham will pledge to fix the big things that politics has neglected, setting out plans to focus on economic renewal, more public control and reindustrialisation. He also says he'll put people and places at the heart of what they'll do. While his cabinet hasn't been confirmed, Ed Miliband, Shabana Mahmood and Yvette Cooper are all tipped to be his top choice for Chancellor.
1: FIFA say they're weighing up their options after the Argentina team held up a banner laying claim to the Falkland Islands after beating England in the World Cup semi-final. The squad celebrated after the game with a banner reading "The Falkland Islands are Argentinian" in Spanish. An escaped prisoner who got free after being transferred to a hospital has now been arrested. Mawande Juma, who's 20, absconded in Manchester on Tuesday. And today, David Beckham is joining Fortnite. That's right, the former England superstar will be added to the hit video game series as a playable character. For On Radio News Hub, I'm Frankie Hersine.
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1: Blue cloud on the North Sea coast throughout the day, but sunny spells elsewhere. Some isolated showers across the south later on, but still hot with highs of 29 degrees Celsius in the south and slightly cooler in the north.
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0: almost the weekend. What a weekend we've got ahead of us. The World Cup final. Well, I mean, everyone's going to have a Spanish flag. I mean, I tried to, you order one. And there's so many people have ordered a Spanish flag, I couldn't even order one. I'm going to try again then.
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0: TV One. Right, then let's get on. The Kooks, Naive, that's a belter, isn't it? And Rudimental, Field of Love. Now, we don't really do politics on this show, but a few other people seem to be wanting to get some Spanish flags as well, which is great news. Kieran says, I've got a Spanish flag. I printed one out on my wife's work printer. 07785 104224. That's our WhatsApp number. Have you got a Spanish flag? Where did you get yours from? And well, it's an ingenious way that Kieran's got one, and we respect that. Stick it in the window then.
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2: New Nottingham Forest boss Oliver Glasner says its ambitious owner Evangelos Marinakis was the reason he quit Crystal Palace for a move north. The 51-year-old was appointed on a three-year deal at the beginning of July and has faced the media ahead of the new Premier League season.
3: A very talented squad where I think there is a lot of potential in the squad, plus a very ambitious ownership. I thought this could be a quite interesting and exciting journey. The most important thing is shared vision, where we all aim for the same goal.
2: Rugby and England are in Argentina of all places as they take on the Pumas this Saturday. England have named an unchanged team with Henry Pollock failing to dislodge Ben Earl or Guy Pepper from the back row. Cricket and England have levelled the series against India after Joe Root was 99 not out at the One Day International in Cardiff. They chased down India's 233 to win by 4 wickets. And Rory McIlroy says he's confident he can get back into contention in the Open after a frustrating start at Royal Birkdale. He trails surprise leader Jackson Suber by 7 shots.
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Kooks and Naive, we're HTV1 with a station made for truckers, eh? We've won an award. We've got some exciting news for you. We've just been crowned the best HGV industry radio station of 2026 at the SME News UK Enterprise Awards. It's an incredible achievement for the whole team, but more importantly, it's recognition for the amazing community that we're building together. Now, whether you've been listening since day one or you've only just recently found us, you're welcome.

0: Not on the roads this morning with no major incidents. However, there are a handful of hot spots to be aware of. On the M1 southbound to junctions 35 and 34 in South Yorkshire, a broken-down vehicle has closed one lane. Traffic is getting through, but expect some delays while the recovery takes place. Around the M25, there's slow traffic on the anti-clockwise carriageway approaching junctions 2, and delays there for around 10 minutes or so. In West Yorkshire, drivers leaving the M62 eastbound at junction 29 will also encounter around about 10 minutes or so congestion-wise on the exit slip road. And in Kent, the M20 westbound, the exit slip there, junction 7, also seeing some similar delays. In Scotland, the 4th road bridge being affected by high winds right now, caution advice, and the M8 westbound is busy between junctions 14 and 13 at Proven Road. If you do spot any other issues, let us know. The WhatsApp travel line 0330 001 1007.
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There's John Newman making noises only dolphins can understand with Rudimental and Feel the Love. Right, we've got Muse of the Killers coming next. First, here's some haulage news, which is absolutely bang on, isn't it? Because we're a station for truckers.

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2: Drivers are being reminded to check their weights after a crackdown on overloaded HGVs saw offenders handed £160 fines. Enforcement officers have been targeting vehicles exceeding legal weight limits, with overloaded trucks posing safety risks, increasing wear on roads and potentially costing operators far more than the initial penalty. Meanwhile, Heidelberg Materials UK has secured a new highway maintenance contract in North Yorkshire. The deal will see the company supporting road maintenance across the county, generating ongoing work for the transport and construction sectors. And new figures show UK HGV registrations have fallen by almost 15% as the market slowdown continues. The operators are delaying investment in new trucks amid economic uncertainty and rising operator costs, although manufacturers remain hopeful demand will recover as confidence returns. That's the latest HGV One Haulage News.
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Gates, whatever he's trying, his address, that's what he called it. He's banging on about something about the 2020 elections, and he's published a whole load of top secret documents, which, if anything, he is the only, I'm not going to get political, he is the only, what's he called, president that has released loads of stuff. I mean, he said, not long ago, didn't he, that he was going to release a whole load of classified stuff about aliens. Now, he might well have done that, but I can't find them. Release those, Don, don't worry about the election, maybe we want to know about aliens.

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1: Politicians from all sides are queuing up to offer advice to the incoming Prime Minister, Andy Burnham. The Makefield MP will be confirmed as Labour leader later and will be installed as PM on Monday. Conservative leader Kemi Badenoch says drilling in the North Sea should be his priority.
2: There's £4 billion of tax revenue sitting in the North Sea that he could get for himself in this Parliament to spend on public services. He should be doing that instead of taxing people more, taxing their homes.
1: Argentina's football team could face sanctions for holding up a banner about the Falkland Islands after beating England 2-1 in Wednesday's World Cup semi-final. FIFA say they are looking into it and weighing up whether to take action. Donald Trump's claiming there was a deep state cover-up over his 2020 election defeat to Joe Biden. The US president says he's received intelligence revealing shocking vulnerabilities in their election infrastructure, adding China have been meddling in their elections. And we're expecting more of the hot weather to continue into the weekend and even further. Forecasters believe it could last between 7 to 10 days as most schools in England and Wales break up for the summer today. For On Radio News Hub, I'm Frankie Hurst. Sign.
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1: Low cloud on the North Sea coast throughout the day, but sunny spells elsewhere. Some isolated showers across the south later on, but still hot with highs of 29 degrees Celsius in the south and slightly cooler in the north.
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5: The latest from the My Travel Newsroom, I'm Luca Marshall. Starting on the A628 Woodhead Pass, which remains closed today in both directions between the A57 at Hollingworth and the A616 at Flouch. That's due to the continued moorland fires. Diversions are in place there. Over to the M1, where roadworks are affecting both the northbound carriageway between junctions 10 and 11. Near Luton, also the southbound carriageway at junction 21 in Leicestershire. Lane closures in place at both of those places with delays running around about 10 to 15 minutes. In West Yorkshire, roadworks continue on the M62 eastbound between junctions 26 and 27. Lane closures causing delays for traffic heading towards Leeds this morning. Around Greater Manchester, the link road from the M60 anti-clockwise at junction 12 to the M62 westbound also remains affected by lane closures due to roadworks. Expect delays there this morning of around 10 to 15 minutes as well. And finally, in Scotland, the M77 northbound is busier than usual between junctions 1 and 2. That's the latest. I'm Luca Marshall.
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0: 21st, Sunday, 2nd of August at the Royal Highland Showground in Edinburgh. 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It's going to be packed with hundreds of incredible trucks, breathtaking monster truck action, spectacular live arena entertainment, and your chance to meet the Ice Road Truckers themselves. Todd Dewey and Lisa Kelly will be in the house. 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HTV1 will be broadcasting live all weekend from the Malcolm Stand, bringing you the atmosphere, the interviews and all the action from the show. 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
6: The latest from the My Travel newsroom, I'm Luca Marshall. Starting on the A628 Woodhead Pass, which remains closed today in both directions between the A57 at Hollingworth and the A616 at Flouch. That's due to the continued moorland fires. Diversions are in place there. Over to the M1, where roadworks are affecting both the northbound carriageway between junctions 10 and 11 near Luton, also the southbound carriageway at junction 21 in Leicestershire. Lane closures in place at both of those places, with delays running around about 10 to 15 minutes. In West Yorkshire, roadworks continue on the M62 eastbound between junctions 26 and 27. Lane closures causing delays for traffic heading towards Leeds this morning. Around Greater Manchester, the link road from the M60 anti-clockwise at junction 12 to the M62 westbound also remains affected by lane closures due to roadworks. Expect delays there this morning of around 10 to 15 minutes as well. And finally, in Scotland, the M77 northbound is busier than usual between junctions 1 and 2. That's the latest. I'm Luca Marshall.
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0: mental as anything and live it up. Why not? It's Friday. The weekend's almost here and it'll be foot down Friday after the top 10 at 10. Right, let's get on Eagle Eye Cherry Save tonight first. Woo-hoo-hoo. Let's do the sport, shall we?
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2: New Nottingham Forest boss Oliver Glasner says its ambitious owner Evangelos Marinakis was the reason he quit Crystal Palace for a move north. The 51-year-old was appointed on a three-year deal at the beginning of July and has faced the media ahead of the new Premier League season.
3: A very talented squad where I think there is a lot of potential in the squad, plus a very ambitious ownership. I thought this could be a quite interesting and exciting journey. The most important thing is shared vision, where we all aim for the same goal.
2: Rugby and England are in Argentina of all places as they take on the Pumas this Saturday. England have named an unchanged team with Henry Pollock failing to dislodge Ben Earl or Guy Pepper from the back row. Cricket and England have levelled the series against India after Joe Root was 99 not out at the One Day International in Cardiff. They chased down India's 233 to win by 4 wickets. And Rory McIlroy says he's confident he can get back into contention in the Open after a frustrating start at Royal Birkdale. He trails surprise leader Jackson Suber by 7 shots.
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0: the World Cup this weekend. I have absolutely no doubt in my mind that Spain will win the World Cup. There's a couple of reasons why I want Spain to win the World Cup. One, my dog's got Spain in his sweepstake at daycare, so his name's Buddy, so I've renamed him Amigo. And he's got a little bandana with the Spanish flag on it. I mean, we're living our best life. And after the events of this week, which we're not going to go into because I don't really bang on about political stuff, but I am seething about what had gone on this week, about the banner. We don't need to go into too much detail, but I will be absolutely... I'm going to learn every Spanish song, every Spanish chant. I'm going to have a Spanish dinner. I'm going to go absolutely full-on España. Viva, viva España this weekend. In fact, I might be the biggest Spanish football fan you will ever find. And that will just be trucking awesome to watch Spain win.
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2: The latest from the My Travel newsroom, I'm Luca Marshall. Starting on the A628 Woodhead Pass, which remains closed today in both directions between the A57 at Hollingworth and the A616 at Flouch. That's due to the continued moorland fires. Diversions are in place there. Over to the M1, where roadworks are affecting both the northbound carriageway between junctions 10 and 11 near Luton, also the southbound carriageway at junction 21 in Leicestershire. Lane closures in place at both of those places with delays running around about 10 to 15 minutes. In West Yorkshire, roadworks continue on the M62 eastbound between junctions 26 and 27. Lane closures causing delays to traffic heading towards Leeds this morning. Around Greater Manchester, the link road from the M60 anti-clockwise at junction 12 to the M62 westbound also remains affected by lane closures due to roadworks. Expect delays there this morning around 10 to 15 minutes as well. And finally, in Scotland, the M77 northbound is busier than usual between junctions 1 and 2. That's the latest. I'm Luca Marshall.
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1: Drivers are being reminded to check their weights after a crackdown on overloaded HGVs saw offenders handed £160 fines. Enforcement officers have been targeting vehicles exceeding legal weight limits, with overloaded trucks posing safety risks, increasing wear on roads and potentially costing operators far more than the initial penalty. Meanwhile, Heidelberg Materials UK has secured a new highway maintenance contract in North Yorkshire. The deal will see the company supporting road maintenance across the county, generating ongoing work for the transport and construction sectors. And new figures show UK HGV registrations have fallen by almost 15% as the market slowdown continues. The operators are delaying investment in new trucks amid economic uncertainty and rising operator costs, although manufacturers remain hopeful demand will recover as confidence returns. That's the latest HGV One haulage news.
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Argentinian football fans crying over this weekend. I hope I'm right. I hope I'm here on Monday jumping about the place going, Spain are the world champions. If Argentina win and my dog doesn't win his sweepstake, I won't be in a good mood on Monday morning. Right, the Strokes last night to play in just a second. Here's BB Rexha and Florida Georgia Line meant to be. I know it's supposed to be all fair and, you know, it's a beautiful game and we're supposed to embrace each other, but sometimes you just can't.

says Drake McCain. Sounds like he makes chips. That's Take Me Home. Right, here comes INXS, and now the Strokes are on Last Night. We're HGB1, the station made for truckers, powered by Truckfest. 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Whatever you're up to, have the very best time and stay safe out there on the road. 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
1: Andy Burnham officially becomes leader of the Labour Party today. He's making a major speech later. Ben Monte has more.
2: In the speech, Mr. Burnham will pledge to fix the big things that politics has neglected. He also says he'll put people and places at the heart of what they'll do. While his cabinet hasn't been confirmed, Ed Miliband, Shabana Mahmood and Yvette Cooper are all tipped to be his top choice for Chancellor.
1: FIFA say they're weighing up their options after the Argentina team held up a banner-laying claim to the Falkland Islands after beating England in the World Cup semi-final. Yesterday, Downing Street backed a probe into the matter. US President Donald Trump's hit out at America's election system, continuing to claim he should have won the 2020 votes. In an address to the nation, he says that China and the deep state have been meddling in their elections. And a less invasive treatment for prostate cancer could be as effective as radiotherapy in a prostatectomy, but with fewer side effects. Only 2 out of almost 3,500 men died from prostate cancer 10 years after receiving the therapy. For On Radio News Hub, I'm Frankie Hersine.
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1: Blue cloud on the North Sea coast throughout the day, but sunny spells elsewhere. Some isolated showers across the south later on, but still hot with highs of 29 degrees Celsius in the south and slightly cooler in the north.
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It's Miles Smith, and behind is HGB One, the station for truckers. Hello, morning. Welcome to Friday morning. We've done it, you know. We got to the end of the week, which is great. Another Foot Down Friday on the way in a little bit. We've got our top 10 at 10. Today, we're going to roll out the top 10 from the 17th of July, 2016. Looking forward to getting that on in just a little bit. I was just thinking, it's only 2 weeks to go until we're going to be in Scotland at Truckfest Scotland. It is going to be amazing. HGB One is going to be broadcasting live all weekend long. We're going to be on the Malcolm stand, bringing you the atmosphere, the interviews, and all the action from the show. Of course, with the Malcolm Group, driving UK supply chains forward. There's so much to see and do at Truckfest as well. Going to be at the Royal Highland Showground in Edinburgh, Saturday the 1st and Sunday the 2nd of August. Of course, thousands of trucks, breathtaking monster truck action, spectacular live arena entertainment, and the Ice Road Truckers are going to be there too, fresh off the new season. Todd Dewey and Lisa Kelly will be there. Get all the details right now just by going to truckfest.co.uk, and we'll definitely see you there in just 2 weeks. Tears for Fears, Everybody Wants to Rule the World next. This is

0: It's a great song, this, isn't it? Luke Combs and Rethink Some Things on HGV One, the station for truckers. Morning to Andy, just rolling up the M6 and a full load of steel today. Says the traffic's behaving. Hopefully, it'll be like this. It should be finished before the kettle goes off tonight. Hi to Emma, just heading out of Southampton docks as well. With a container and plenty of miles still ahead of her today as well. We get on foot down Friday, straight after our top 10 at 10 in a little bit. Got Kane Brown and Marshmello and Marillion ready to play next on HGV One. Mornings on HGV One with freightlink.co.uk, your one-stop ferry and tunnel booking service. HGV One in the community, hauling hope.
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Voila, and figure you out on HGV One, the station for truckers. 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You can find the nearest truck stop, check real-time parking availability, and see exactly what facilities are there before you arrive. It's also packed with useful tools like daily walk-round checks, accident reporting, safe loading guidance, and also border force check details too. One feature that's really worth mentioning, though, is the Freight Crime Hotspot map. Built with the police and TT Club, it shows the areas where cargo theft has been reported, helping you make a more informed decision

0: tonight. Train and Hey Soul Sister on HGV One. New guidance has been produced today to help local highway authorities prepare for more extreme weather, including flooding, storms and heat waves. The idea is to help councils make roads more resilient and recover more quickly when severe weather hits. For drivers, it could mean better planning around vulnerable routes and fewer long-term closures when conditions turn, with extreme weather becoming more common. Keeping the road network moving is becoming a bigger priority than anything. It's the latest on that you can get just right now just by going to motortransport.co.uk. The full details are on there. Gonna get on Talking Heads shortly, and Co Wetzel, Jesse Murph, play next on HGV One.
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Alex Warren and Ordinary on HTV1, the station for truckers. Top 10 at 10 on the way in a moment. Today, we're going to roll out the top 10 songs from this day, 17th of July 2016. Looking forward to getting that on. Right now, One Republic, Counting Stars on HTV1.

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1: Politicians from all sides are queuing up to offer advice to incoming Prime Minister Andy Burnham. The Makerfield MP will be confirmed as Labour leader later and will be installed as PM on Monday. Conservative leader Kemi Badenoch says drilling in the North Sea should be his priority.
2: There's £4 billion of tax revenue sitting in the North Sea that he could get for himself in this Parliament to spend on public services. He should be doing that instead of taxing people more, taxing their homes.
1: A man from Liverpool has been charged with assisting Iran's foreign intelligence service. Vahid Eberi, who's 39, was charged with the national security offence on Wednesday in Birmingham. It comes after a proactive investigation by counter-terrorism police. Argentina's football team could face sanctions for holding up a banner about the Falkland Islands after beating England in Wednesday's World Cup semi-final. FIFA say they're weighing up whether to take action. And we're expecting more of the hot weather to continue into the weekend and even further. Forecasters believe it could last between 7 to 10 days as most schools in England and Wales break up for the summer holidays today. For On Radio News Hub, I'm Frankie Hairside.
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1: A largely sunny day, but some low cloud lingering on the North Sea coast with some isolated showers developing in the south this afternoon. Still warm though, with highs of 29 degrees Celsius in the south and slightly cooler in the north.
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5: Here it comes. It's Friday morning's top 10 at 10. Today, we're going to look at the top 10 songs from this day, 17th of July, 2016. Some big songs in our top 10 at 10 today. Looking forward to getting these started. So let's go. Song number 10 comes from Sia. This is Cheap Thrills, HGV One's top 10 at 10.

to your new lover on HTV One, the station for truckers. Top 10 of 10 then from the 17th of July 2016 today. The UK was getting to grips with Brexit negotiations after Article 50 was triggered in this year, making it one of the biggest talking points of the year, whether you were for it or against it. Love Island became the most much-watched TV show. Line of Duty was building a huge following and everyone was trying to avoid spoilers as well. And on our Top 10 of 10, this was from a massive movie of the year, Trolls. It's Justin Timberlake, Can't Stop the Feeling. Number 8 on our Top 10 at 10, 2016. It's HGV1.

0: Clean Bandit and Louisa Johnson and Tears on our top 10 at 10. Number 7 on the top 10 from this day, 17th of July 2016. The year that more fleets were fitting dash cams as standard. Truck sat navs have become an everyday tool for drivers, and Euro 6 trucks becoming an increasingly familiar sight on Britain's roads as well. And the iPhone X introduced Face ID, smart speakers were taken off, and people were asking Alexa everything from the weather to playing their favourite songs. And now there's something new you could do on Alexa if you've not tried it yet, and that's open HGV one. Right, top 10 at 10 continues. Song number 6 next.
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7: Hiya, this is Trucker Sinbad for HGV One Radio. Today I am at the A10 pit stop, Brandon Creek, which is in Cambridgeshire, in between Littleport and Southerley. Not a lot of parking for HGVs. There's a couple of lay-bys either side of the road, and the snake van itself is tucked away in the lay-by. But if you can stop, do visit. What a great place this is. Fantastic food. I had a bacon and sausage sandwich, really good thick bread, great tasting bacon and sausage, £5.50. 100% recommend this place. 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
1: 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Number 6.

Girl on our top 10 at 10, coming in at number 5 on this day, 17th of July 2016, the year that truck sat navs had largely replaced a paper atlas, although plenty of drivers still kept one behind the seat just in case. More depots are moving away from piles of paperwork and over to handheld scanners, digital proof of delivery and electronic defect reporting. Agency driver shortages were already putting pressures on operators, especially around busy periods and weekends. And the M6 was still one of the busiest daily battles, with roadworks, smart motorway sections and long queues becoming part of the job as well. And this emerged from Britain's Got Talent. It was a massive song for Callum Scott. Cover of Robin's Dancing on My Own, HTV One's top 10 at 10. Number 4.

0: Jonas Blue, Perfect Strangers on our top 10 at 10 from the 17th of July 2016. Coming in at number 3 on our chart from this day back then. Was the year that curtain sliders, fridges and containers still made up much of the everyday motorway traffic, but parcel and supermarket work was expanding quickly. Plenty of drivers are still carrying bags of coins for tolls, parking machines and showers before more places went fully contactless. Amazon and home delivery growth were changing the shape of logistics with more overnight trunking and tighter delivery windows as well. And drivers were spending more time using apps for fuel prices, truck stops, traffic updates and delivery information. It seems to have just increased as we've got a little bit closer. Right, two more songs to play on our top 10 at 10 today. We'll get those on after a check on the road to Luca.
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2: Latest from the My Travel newsroom, I'm Luca Marshall. Starting this morning on the A628 Woodhead Pass, which remains closed in both directions between the A57 at Hollingworth and also the A616 at Flaps. That's due to the continued moorland fire. Diversions are in place there. Over to the M1, where roadworks are affecting both the northbound carriageway between junctions 10 and 11 at Luton and also the southbound carriageway, junction 21 at Leicestershire. Lane closures in place at both locations. Delays running around about 15 to 20 minutes this morning. In West Yorkshire, roadworks continue on the M62 eastbound between junctions 26 and 27. Delays there heading towards Leeds of around about 20 to 25 minutes right now. Around Greater Manchester, the link road from the M60 anti-clockwise at junction 12 to the M62 westbound also remains affected by lane closures due to roadworks. Delays there this morning around quarter of an hour or so. And in Scotland, the A1 southbound at Tranent is seeing minor delays. That's due to debris on the carriageway. That's the latest. I'm Luca Marshall.
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Chainsmokers and Daya, and Don't Let Me Down on our top 10 at 10. Number 2 on this day, 17th of July, 2016. So who was at number 1? Let's find out. Counting down the top 10 first, though. So at 10, Sia and Cheap Thrills. At 9, Adele, Send My Love to Your New Lover. At 8, Justin Timberlake, Can't Stop the Feeling. 7, Clean Bandit, Louisa Johnson and Tears. At 6, Calvin Harris, Rihanna, And This Is What You Came For. At 5, Kungs, This Girl. At 4, Callum Scott and Dancing On My Own. At 3, Jonas Blue, Perfect Strangers. And you just heard it at number 2, Chainsmokers and Daya and Don't Let Me Down. So who was at number 1 on the 17th of July, 2016? This song was everywhere. Here comes Drake

0: Drake and One Dance on HGV One, the station for truckers. Number one then on our top 10 at 10 from the 17th of July 2016. On Monday, we're rolling out the top 10 from 1979. Next, it's Foot Down Friday.
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0: Here it comes then, it is Foot Down Friday. This is where we get to turn the radio just a little bit louder and get your mentions on. If you've got any Friday suggestions, by the way, why don't you drop me a message over our WhatsApp. It's 07785 104 224. You don't need to remember the number because you can just press the WhatsApp button inside the HGV One app. I'm also going to do the first play of Marty Moan's new single, which came out at midnight as well. Looking forward to that. We're going to see him at Truckfest Scotland in a couple of weeks. So let's get started. Foot Down Friday is on.

on HGV One, the station for truckers. We're on our Foot Down Friday right now. Say hello to Neil and all the warehouse crew in Warrington. Again, trailers turned around as quickly as they can today. Got a barbecue plan tonight if they can all escape on time. I heard of Tom rolling along the M74 with your goods into Glasgow. Looking forward to getting the finishing gear out this weekend, assuming the weather behaves as well. So fishing gear. I need to learn to read. Hi to Karen, waiting to tip near Bristol. She reckons the caravan's already packed, so as soon as she clocks off later, we're heading straight to the coast. Right, gonna get on the new single from Marty Moan, After 11, released at midnight last night. Looking forward to playing that, getting first play on it. Can't wait for you to get your ears around it. Right now, Ben Walker, this is Vanilla Ice, Foot Down Friday on HGV One.

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1: Andy Burnham officially becomes leader of the Labour Party today. He's making a major speech later. Ben Monsey has more.
2: In the speech, Mr. Burnham will pledge to fix the big things that politics has neglected, setting out plans to focus on economic renewal, more public control, and reindustrialisation. He also says he'll put people and places at the heart of what they'll do. While his cabinet hasn't been confirmed, Ed Miliband, Shabana Mahmood, and Yvette Cooper are all tipped to be his top choice for Chancellor.
1: A man's been charged with assisting a foreign intelligence service allegedly relating to Iran. 39-year-old Vahid Aberi, who's from Liverpool, was charged with a National Security Act offence in Birmingham on Wednesday. FIFA say they're weighing up their options after the Argentina team held up a banner laying claim to the Falkland Islands after beating England in the World Cup semi-final. Some of the squad celebrated after the game with the banner reading "The Falkland Islands are Argentinian" in Spanish. And a less invasive treatment for prostate cancer could be as effective as radiotherapy in a prostatectomy, but with fewer side effects. From Radio News Hub, I'm Frankie Hersine.
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1: A largely sunny day, but some low cloud lingering on the North Sea coast, with some isolated showers developing in the south this afternoon. Still warm though, with highs of 29 degrees Celsius in the south and slightly cooler in the north.
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right now. I'm jealous because that is a perfect song to drive to. Tiny Temper and Pass Out. It is HGV One, the station for truckers. Just 2 weeks to go until Truckfest Scotland. We are so excited. Book your place now because I know spaces are filling up real fast. Just go to truckfest.co.uk. We will see you there. We're going to be broadcasting live from the Malcolm stand. Here comes Cammy Barnes, Highland Runaway, HGV.

0: HGV1, the station for truckers. Hello, morning. We're doing Foot Down Friday right now, getting your mentions on. And if you want to get involved, 07785 104 224 is our WhatsApp number. You can just press the WhatsApp button inside the HGV1 app. Let's say hello to Chris. Making his way along the A1M. He's got some pallets on. One more drop to go, and then he's calling it a week. Hi to Beth on the M5 with a tanker, hoping to get home in time for fish and chips with the family tonight. That'd be nice. Big way to Ryan and the lads in the workshop in Wakefield, trying to get a couple of motors back out on the road before close of play. And hi to Steve, parked up near Carlisle, grabbing a late breakfast before heading over the border into Scotland. He's got Truck Fest Scotland in his diary already and can't wait, nor can we. Right, coming your way next, I'm getting on KTB and Mel and Kim. Keep it here, it's HGV1.
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0: on HGV One, the station for Truckers. Foot Down Friday is on until we get back to the yard later on. I've got a massive throwback 90s dance track from Strike to play soon, which I can't wait to get on. We'll do that. Let's check the latest on the roads first.
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2: With latest from the My Travel Newsroom, I'm Luca Marshall, and we'll start on the A628 Woodhead Pass, which remains closed right now in both directions between the A57 at Hollingworth and the A616 at Flouch due to the continued moorland fires. Diversions are in place there. The M5 in Somerset is also closed in both directions right now between junctions 23 at Dunbull and 24 at Bridgewater. It's due to an ongoing police incident. Diversions are in place, with drivers told to follow the triangle diversion symbols if heading north and the square symbols if heading south. M1 in Derbyshire, roadworks have closed a couple of lanes here on the northbound carriageway between 28 and 29. Drivers heading towards Chesterfield, Sheffield should allow around about a quarter of an hour or so extra time there. In West Yorkshire, roadworks continue on the M62 eastbound between junctions 26 and 27. A couple of lanes closed and delays of 10 to 15 minutes. Around Greater Manchester, the link road for the M60 anti-clockwise at junction 12 to the M62 westbound also remains affected by a couple of lane closures as well, also due to roadworks. Delays around 10 minutes right now. Looking ahead, it's expected to be

0: And you sure do. It is HGV One, the station for truckers. We are powered by Truckfest. We're on Foot Down Friday right now. Now, I did promise that I'll play you the new single from Martin Moan, which I will. I'll do it before 12 if you haven't heard it yet. It was released at midnight. We'll get it on shortly. Couple more mentions, though. Let's say hello to Dan, who's cruising along the M6. Got a load of steel from Birmingham. He's hoping to be home in time to fire at the barbecue this evening. That'll be good. Hi to Jenna on the A66 heading east. She's got animal feed on board. Chat to Mark, the traffic office team in Northampton. They're juggling drivers' phone calls and last minute changes to Friday. It's always the same, isn't it? Hi to Kev. He's just pulled in to a truck stop on the A1 for a well-earned rest. He's got one final collection this afternoon before calling it a week as well. If you want to get involved, WhatsApp 07785 104224 or just press the WhatsApp button inside the HGV One app, obviously when it is safe and legal to do so. I'm getting on one of my favourite Queen songs next on HGV One.
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Hello, I'm Mikey. Thank you for getting us on. Truckfest Scotland is not far away. I'm really excited because I've just heard that Martin Moan is coming along to Truckfest Scotland. It's been a couple of years since we saw Marty last, and you can hear the podcast that we had. 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So excited because at midnight last night, or midnight tonight, how do you do it? Well, it was this morning anyway. It was released a brand new single from Marty Moan. This is brilliant. It's called Wild Hearts and it's brand new on HGV One. Let's get it on.

Martin Moan and Wild Hearts, brand new music on HTV One. He released that song at midnight. Got a bit of reaction coming in on the text. This one says, turn that one up. Martin never misses. Can't wait to see him at Truckfest in Scotland, says Kev on the M74. Michelle says, I've already got my tickets for Truckfest Scotland. It's made even better now, though, that Martin Moan is going to be there. Another cracker from Marty. Roll On, the first weekend in August. Comes from Ian in Perth. And please tell me you'll be playing that again later from Nathan on the M6. We certainly will be adding it to the HTV1 playlist. We love that. Marty Moan, Wild Hearts. He's going to be at Truckfest in Scotland. If you want to go, details, truckfest.co.uk. Here comes Sybil, and When I'm Good and Ready, it's HTV1's Foot Down Friday.

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1: Andy Burnham is set to become the leader of the Labour Party today before becoming Prime Minister next week. The former Greater Manchester Mayor returned to Westminster last month as Makerfield MP. Speaking at the Conservative Political Action Conference, former Prime Minister Liz Truss says we could be heading to a financial crash.
2: I think Labour have now got the disease the Conservative Party had of thinking the issue is with the team manager. I'm not saying Keir Starmer's a genius or anything. I'm just saying that he's not the only problem. And I think that they will tire of Burnham.
1: Helicopters joined firefighters tackling a major wildfire in the Cairngorms. It's a third day of efforts after the fire started late Wednesday morning. It spread to an area of around 6 kilometres by yesterday afternoon. And the heat is on and on. Yes, the Met Office saying the hot weather is set to continue through the weekend and into next week. Temperatures have topped 30 degrees Celsius in the past 11 days. 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
1: Sunny spells, but isolated showers may develop across the south with a low risk of these being thundery. Cooler further northeast with a high of 29 degrees Celsius.
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Billy Ritchell and I Love Your Baby. It is ACB1. We are on Foot Down Friday right now. Loads of big songs to get you back to the yard for the weekend. Whether you are heading back to the yard for the weekend, or maybe you're working a little bit extra over the weekend, or maybe you're on your four on, four off, whatever you're doing, the soundtrack is right here on ACB1. If you want to get involved, by the way, 07785 104224 is our WhatsApp number. You can just press the WhatsApp button inside the HTV1 app. That gets you through that way. If you want to leave a voice note, happy for you to do that as well. Obviously, when it is all safe and legal to do so, there's also links on the app to get into Facebook, Instagram, and also onto X2. And we're on TikTok as well. Great if you can follow there as well. That'd be great. Spread the word, please. Let's say hello to Chloe on the A1M heading north. She's got the fridge on the back, working tomorrow, but Sunday is already set aside for a family barbecue. Shout out to Jamie and the warehouse crew in Leeds, trying to clear the last of Friday's orders before the weekend shift takes over. Hi to Paul, waiting on a bay near Rugby, so he's hoping to get away in time for his daughter's football match tomorrow morning. And hi to Kim, crossing the M62. Gemma Horlidge on board and counting down to a weekend away in the caravan. Once she gets this truck parked up, good luck with that too. Let's get you back to the music. Foot Down Friday continues on HGV1. It comes Shaboozy and Born to Die. It's HGV1.

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Sixpence on the Rich, and there she goes. Got a message here, says, right, Mikey, Zach here, currently heading to Barnoldswick with a fully load double-deck trailer. Hopefully they're offloaded quickly so I can get back to the yard and finish soon. And hi to Gordon, just put down Fridays in full swing, just taking the backload back to Livingston from Bucky, hoping to get finished in time for a barbie with the family tonight. Can't wait for a great weekend at Ingleston, Truck Fest Scotland, of course, that is in just 2 weeks. We can't wait to see you there. Right, Nightcrawler's next on HG

0: getting you back home to the yard for the weekend. Hi to Adam. He's in the traffic office right now, keeping the phones moving and finding cover for a late collection this afternoon. Good luck with that. I know what the answer is going to be on most drivers. What? You're joking. Not this time on a Friday. If you want to get involved, by the way, you can do. Just hit the WhatsApp button inside the HGV One app. Now, if you missed out on the Transport News Hour with Kevin Swallow with me on Wednesday at midday, another chance to hear that on the HGV One podcast, which is available wherever you normally get your podcasts from. You can get a link to it directly in the app as well. Getting you back to the music with ELO and Portugal the Man next. Foot Down Friday continues.
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0: 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HGV One.

0: That's the Tampa and Feel It on HGV1. The station for Truckers Foot Down Friday is on right now. Let's say hello to Dean, heading along the A14. He's got supermarket deliveries on today. Hoping to get parked up early enough to take the dog for a long walk this evening. Hope that goes all right. Massive shout out to Chris and the workshop team in Doncaster, flat out getting trucks serviced and ready to roll before Monday morning. Martin just joined the M74 heading south after tipping in Glasgow. Looking forward to a quiet Sunday. Says the lawn can wait another week, I bet. Hi to Ben, running containers out of Southampton this afternoon. He's got a birthday barbecue tomorrow. Happy birthday to you. He's keeping everything crossed for a straightforward run home. And a massive hello to you as well if you are working away in the cab today. 07785 104224 is our WhatsApp number. You can just press the WhatsApp button inside the HGV1 app. Right, stay there. Foot Down Friday continues. Got Bailey Zimmerman soon, and I'll do something from Baby D next on HGV1.
1: HGV1, Haulage News.

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1: Drivers are being reminded to check their weights after a crackdown on overloaded HGVs saw offenders handing £160 fines. Enforcement officers have been targeting vehicles exceeding legal weight limits, with overloaded trucks posing safety risks, increasing wear on roads and potentially costing operators far more than the initial penalty. Meanwhile, Heidelberg Materials UK has secured a new highway maintenance contract in North Yorkshire. The deal will see the company supporting road maintenance across the county, generating ongoing work for the transport and construction sectors. And new figures show UK HGV registrations have fallen by almost 15% as the market slowdown continues. The operators are delaying investment in new trucks amid economic uncertainty and rising operator costs, although manufacturers remain hopeful demand will recover as confidence returns. That's the latest HGV One haulage news.
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2: With the latest from the My Travel Newsroom, I'm Luca Marshall, and we'll start on the A628 Woodhead Pass, which remains closed right now in both directions between the A57 at Hollingworth and the A616 at Flouch due to the continued moorland fires. Diversions are in place there. Now, the M5 in Somerset is also closed in both directions right now between junctions 23 at Dunbull and 24 at Bridgewater. It's due to an ongoing police incident. Diversions are in place, with drivers told to follow the triangle diversion symbols if heading north and the square symbols if heading south. M1 in Derbyshire, roadworks have closed a couple of lanes here on the northbound carriageway between 28 and 29. Drivers heading towards Chesterfield, Sheffield should allow around about a quarter of an hour or so extra time there. In West Yorkshire, roadworks continue on the M62 eastbound between junctions 26 and 27. A couple of lanes closed and delays of 10 to 15 minutes. Around Greater Manchester, the link road for the M60 anti-clockwise at junction 12 to the M62 westbound also remains affected by a couple of lane closures as well, also due to roadworks. Delays around 10 minutes right now. Looking ahead, it's expected to be one of the busiest weekends of the summer as schools break up. The RAC warning in particular heavy traffic on the M25, M1, M60, M5 and routes towards the southwest throughout today, tomorrow and Sunday as well. Motorists urged to plan ahead and allow some extra time if travelling. That's the latest. I'm Luca Marshall.
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It's Bailey Zimmerman and A Rock and a Hard Place on ACB1. Just taking a breather for a minute. Hello, I'm Mikey. Thank you so much for getting us on today. Foot Down Friday continues right the way through until you get back to the yard later on. Paul Marsh, of course, back with you from 4. Andy Henley is looking after things from 1. Keep your messages coming in. We're on WhatsApp 07785 104 224 or just press the WhatsApp button inside the ACB1 app. Kygo, Sandra Cavazza soon. Here comes MJ Cole. This is Crazy Love on ACB1, the station for truckers.

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1: Andy Burnham says he's ready to lead as he becomes leader of the Labour Party.
2: All of them heard the call from the people of Makerfield on behalf of forgotten places everywhere up and down this country for a return of the Labour they once knew. And now we answer that call. We will be that version of Labour again.
1: The former Greater Manchester Mayor has taken over from Sir Keir Starmer after he stepped down a few weeks ago. Burnham is set to become Prime Minister on Monday. In other news, a helicopter has joined firefighters tackling a major wildfire in the Cairngorms. It's the third day of efforts after the fire started late Wednesday morning. It spread to an area of around 6 kilometres. And the warm weather isn't going anywhere, at least not for a while. Yes, the Met Office say the scorching temperatures will continue over the weekend and into next week. From Radio News Hub, I'm Lucy Gorman-Lee.
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1: Sunny spells, but isolated showers may develop across the south with a low risk of these being thundery. Cooler further northeast with a high of 29 degrees Celsius.
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8 minutes after one, it's HGV Radio across the UK, powered by Trackfest. Good afternoon, I'm Andy Henley, that's Queen, Crazy Little Thing Called Love, Blondie before that, and Maria. Trust you're doing okay today. Wow, what a week it's been. Well, England lost out on the football a couple of nights ago to Argentina, although we are playing France tomorrow night, so looking forward to that game. And both teams, I think, were probably bruised a little bit in their respective semi-finals, so it'd be interesting to see who comes out on top of that game tomorrow. But here at HGV One Radio, we are smiling as wide as we can because we got a bit of an exciting announcement here at HGV One Radio. 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So it really is an incredible achievement for the whole team. But more importantly, it's in recognition for the amazing community, including you, we've built together. 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

0: again. Another crazy day in the sunshine, temperatures high 20s, early 30s still. This summer is just not going anywhere, is it? Which is really, really good. Friday afternoon, it's the 17th of July. I'm Andy Henley. Stay hydrated, won't you? And we're heading into a World Cup winning weekend. Yes, England take on France tomorrow, like I said earlier on. And then on Sunday, it is the big one, Spain-Argentina. What a game that's going to be. Let's talk about other things. If football's not your thing, of course, it's the first night of the Proms tonight. That's on TV. And also, we're not too far away now from the next Trackfest event, which is happening in a couple of weekends' time. Saturday and Sunday, the 1st and 2nd of August at the Royal Highland Showground in Edinburgh. This will be a massive show, packed with hundreds of incredible trucks, breathtaking monster truck action, spectacular live arena and entertainment, and of course, the chance for you to meet the Ice Road Truckers, Todd Dewey and Lisa Kelly. Yeah, they're going to be there as well. So whether you're a lifelong truck enthusiast or just looking for a great weekend away, this really is something special for you. HGV One Radio will be broadcasting live all weekend, and we're broadcasting from the Malcolm stand, bringing you the atmosphere, the interviews, and all the action from the show. That's all with the Malcolm Group, Smarter Fleet, Seamless Distribution, Nationwide Reach, and we would very much love you to be up there. Don't miss out on one of the biggest trucking weekends of the year. Book your tickets right now, truckfest.co.uk. And we'll see you in Scotland. And keep listening this afternoon, because I got details of a hack as to how you can get into Truckfest absolutely free of charge.
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0: 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We are the station for truckers. Afternoon, I'm Andy Henley. It's 1:32 right now. If you want to mention on the radio this afternoon, it's very easy. If you've got your HGV One app, just hit the WhatsApp button. That comes straight through to the studio and we'll give you a mention. Hello to the Holman driver support team who are listening today. Hello to Jordan and Martin and Steve, also Lorraine, Chantel and everybody else working in driver support at Holman Fleet listening to HGV One Radio. Thank you very much indeed for tuning our way this afternoon. Right, we've got the latest on the roads on this really busy Friday afternoon. That's coming up with Luca in just a couple of moments' time. Also coming up before two, music from Phil Collins. We're going to do your music from Bruno Mars and Aswad as well. But right now, we've got the latest haulage news and then the latest on the roads with Luca.
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2: Drivers are being reminded to check their weights after a crackdown on overloaded HGVs saw offenders handed £160 fines. Enforcement officers have been targeting vehicles exceeding legal weight limits, with overloaded trucks posing safety risks, increasing wear on roads and potentially costing operators far more than the initial penalty. Meanwhile, Heidelberg Materials UK has secured a new highway maintenance contract in North Yorkshire. The deal will see the company supporting road maintenance across the county, generating ongoing work for the transport and construction sectors. And new figures show UK HGV registrations have fallen by almost 15% as the market slowdown continues. The operators are delaying investment in new trucks amid economic uncertainty and rising operator costs, although manufacturers remain hopeful demand will recover as confidence returns. That's the latest HGV One haulage news.
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3: The latest from the My Travel Newsroom, I'm Luca Marshall. Starting this afternoon on the A628 Woodhead Pass, which remains closed today in both directions between the A57 at Hollingworth and the A616 at Flouch. It's due to the continued moorland fire there. Diversions remain in place. The M5 in Somerset also remains closed as well in both directions between 23 at Dunbowl and 24 at Bridgewater. It's due to an ongoing police incident. We don't know any more about that at the moment. Diversions are in place. Our drivers told to follow the triangle diversion symbols if you're heading north and the square symbols if you're heading south. The M1 in Derbyshire. Roadwork still causing problems here on the northbound carriageway between 28 and 29. Delays heading towards Chesterfield and Sheffield around about 15 to 20 minutes this afternoon. In West Yorkshire, roadworks continue the M62 eastbound between junctions 26 and 27. A number of lanes closed there. Delays heading towards Leeds around 10 to 15 minutes right now. Around Greater Manchester, the link road from the M60 anti-clockwise, junction 12 to the M62 westbound also remains affected by lane closures due to roadworks. Delays there of around 15 to 20 minutes. And looking ahead to the weekend, it's expected to be one of the busiest weekends of the summer as

0: Faces and Don't Look Back in Anger. Yeah, I could have played Wonderwall, but we've heard a lot of that over the last few weeks on the telly, haven't we? So thought I'd play a different Oasis song, Don't Look Back in Anger. Right, loads of people saying hello to us here at HGV One Radio today. Hello to Nige working at Rygor in Whitney. Steve-O heading on the M6 from Lancaster down to Manchester. He says he can't wait to finish today. It's his last day, got 2 weeks off. He says there's cider in the fridge waiting for him. And also hello to Les, Craig and Daryl driving for Diamond Transport, listening to us at the moment, travelling along the M4, heading in towards Newport. It's HGV One Radio. 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And you can Bluetooth us up to the radio in the rig. It's as simple as that. After 2 o'clock this afternoon, by the way, I'll be giving you a little life hack as to how you can get into Truckfest absolutely free of charge.
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If you want to mention this afternoon, download the HGV1 Radio app. There's a WhatsApp button on there and you can contact straight through to the studio. We'd love to give you a mention on the radio this afternoon, maybe even play you a song. Hello to Tom, who is travelling at the moment, working for W. Barnes and Son Haulage, heading down towards Exeter. He says he's on short runs today with planks, carrying planks around, including his co-pilot today, Jerry. You're not telling me there's two people in a cab called Tom and Jerry. Really? I don't believe it for a second. Anyway, more than happy to give you a mention this afternoon. Mikey, this morning on the Top 10 at 10, went back a decade to 2016. He's going back even further on Monday. Brand new 10 at 10. Heading back to the year when music changed forever, because you could listen to music for the very first time on a Sony personal Walkman. Which year is he back to? Check out Mikey and the 10 at 10, 10 o'clock Monday morning here at HGV1 Radio. Right, we got the latest news update on the way.

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1: Andy Burnham's been sworn in as leader of the Labour Party. The former Greater Manchester Mayor, who's taken over from Sir Keir Starmer, says he's ready to lead.
2: We are united, and we put the power that comes from that unity at the service of people and places who have been waiting too long for politics to let them hope again. And that's what we're going to do, everybody. We're going to give them hope back.
1: He's set to become Prime Minister on Monday. Southern Water's been fined more than £7 million since after the illegal dumping of sewage off the coast of Kent between 2019 and 2021. The company pleaded guilty to 13 offences in April last year. And the heat is on and on, yes. The Met Office say the hot weather is set to continue through the weekend and into next week. Temperatures have topped 30 degrees Celsius in the past 11 days. It's expected to be a very busy day on the roads tomorrow. From Radio News Hub, I'm Lucy Gorman-Lee.
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1: Sunny spells, but isolated showers may develop across the south with a low risk of these being thundery. Cooler further northeast with a high of 29 degrees Celsius.
0: Now, Andy Henley on HGV One.

Has a Pain, Jump Around is HGV1 Radio. It's 9 minutes after two. Jay Giles Band before that and Centrefold on the station for Truckers, powered by Truckfest. We are HGV1 Radio. 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

0: I just wanna make you sweat.
1: We've certainly been doing lots of that over the last few weeks, not just with watching the football. That's certainly made us sweat, hasn't it, over the last few days? Certainly that match on Wednesday night, unfortunately losing out to Argentina. But where will we be tomorrow against the French? Kickoff is at 10 o'clock. But yeah, the weather, certainly been sweating with the weather over the last few weeks as well. This is HGV One Radio, 19 minutes after 2. It's Friday afternoon, 17th of July. I'm Andy Henley, here through till 4 o'clock this afternoon. Thank you very much indeed for listening. Now, I mentioned earlier on that I'll give you a life hack to get you into Truckfest absolutely free of charge. You know, there's train spotters, there's plane spotters, and now we are looking for a van spotter. Yes, the HGV One Truckfest van is on the road and is travelling all over the UK thanks to Sicily Commercials. And if you spot it, you could be heading to Truckfest absolutely free of charge. The next one is in a couple of weekends' time, 1st and 2nd of August in Edinburgh. Yeah, you could be going to that one absolutely free. Here's what you need to do, okay? Just, you don't even need to wear an anorak, all right? Just take a photograph of the van, send it to us on WhatsApp, but via the HGV One app. Every sighting can win tickets to Truckfest, and there's multiple chances for you to win. 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

0: 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If you're looking at heading back to the yard on this Friday afternoon, Luke has got the latest on the road.
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2: With the latest from the My Travel Newsroom, I'm Luca Marshall. Starting this afternoon on the A628 Woodhead Pass, which remains closed today in both directions between the A57 at Hollingworth and the A616 at Flouch. It's due to the continued moorland fire there. Diversions remain in place. The M5 in Somerset also remains closed as well in both directions between 23 at Dunbowl and 24 at Bridgewater. It's due to an ongoing police incident. We don't know any more about that at the moment. Diversions are in place, with drivers told to follow the triangle diversion symbols if you're heading north and the square symbols if you're heading south. The M1 in Derbyshire, roadwork still causing problems here on the northbound carriageway between 28 and 29. Delays heading towards Chesterfield and Sheffield around about 15 to 20 minutes this afternoon. In West Yorkshire, roadworks continue the M62 eastbound between junctions 26 and 27. A number of lanes closed there. Delays heading towards Leeds around 10 to 15 minutes right now. Around Greater Manchester, the link road from the M60 anti-clockwise, junction 12 to the M62 westbound also remains affected by lane closures due to roadworks. Delays there of around 15 to 20 minutes. And looking ahead to the weekend, it's expected to be one of the busiest weekends of the summer, as we mentioned earlier. Schools break up. The RAC are warning of particularly heavy traffic on the M25, M1, M60 and M5 and all the routes heading towards the southwest throughout the rest of today, Saturday and Sunday, so take some extra time to allow yourself to travel today. That's the latest. I'm Luca Marshall.
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Galantis, Runaway, Foo Fighters before that, The Pretender is HGV One Radio. If you want to mention this afternoon on Foot Down Friday, the best day of the week, as you're heading back to the yard, all of our best songs on the radio, then feel free to get the HGV One Radio app, hit the WhatsApp button, it comes straight through to the studio. We give you a mention on the radio. It's as simple as that. Dopey Dave is listening today. Hello, Dopey Dave. That comes from Rubber Duck. Apparently, CB handles. They're both in Wolverhampton listening to HGV One Radio. And also hello to Ben in Bournemouth, working for Pinnegar's. Heading out at the moment on towards the M23, heading out towards Crawley, and he says he can't wait to get home. He says it's been a long, long week. It's an international haul.

0: college this week, and he's looking forward to having a week off. Thanks very much indeed for listening to the radio today, Ben, and thank you very much indeed for being a part of the HGV One family. Right, we've got the news on the way very soon, around about 15 minutes time at 3 o'clock, but still to come between now and then, how about a bit of 80s type fit? The Lion Sleeps Tonight. Oh yeah, in the jungle. David Bowie as well, Let's Dance, as we stick with the 80s. It's Foot Down Friday at HGV One Radio.
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Luke Combs, my kind of Saturday night. My kind of Saturday night tomorrow, I'll be watching the telly, the football, as England take on France. You know, I'd rather be watching it on a Sunday night, World Cup final, but you know, you can't have everything, can you? Sam Fender up to the news at 3. This is 17 Gun Under, and we're going to squeeze the Kaiser Chiefs in as well. This is HGV One Radio across the UK. We are the station for truckers. Afternoon, this is Andy Henley. Foot Down Friday.

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1: Andy Burnham has vowed to give people hope back after taking reins of the Labour Party.
2: We must recognise that this generation of politicians, myself included, have failed to challenge a political culture and an economic model that simply doesn't work well enough for ordinary people.
1: The former Greater Manchester Mayor has been sworn in as leader of the party after Keir Starmer stepped down a few weeks ago. He's set to become Prime Minister of the country next week. China's government says it's strongly dissatisfied with the decision to nationalise British Steel. It was brought back under public ownership yesterday, which the government says was to protect the future of production. The warm weather isn't going anywhere, at least not for a while. The Met Office saying the scorching temperatures will continue over the weekend and into next week. And Brenda Fricker has died at the age of 81. The Irish actress was best known for films such as Home Alone 2, Lost in New York and My Left Foot. From Radio News Hub, I'm Lucy Gorman-Lee.
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1: Sunny spells, but isolated showers may develop across the south with a low risk of these being thundery. Cooler further northeast with a high of 29 degrees Celsius.
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0: Heading back to the yard with some great songs this afternoon. Foot Down Friday, HGV One Radio, The Offspring, and Pretty Fly. And before that, The Police, Every Little Thing She Does Is Magic. Powered by Truckfest, we are the station for truckers. This is HGV One Radio. Good afternoon, I'm Andy Henley, and let's continue with the music. Here's Cammy Barnes, Whiskey Roll.
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0: 3:18, it's HGV1 Radio across the UK, powered by Trifest Vibe Chemistry, and Dancing is Healing, Vance Joy before that, Riptide. Right, loads of people to say hello to. Jake and Roger, working for Tiny Transport, listen to HGV1 Radio. Also, hello to Adam Greenwood, Western Supermare, and Steve King, working for Gordon's Haulage, moving doors at the moment from Glasgow, heading down to Newcastle. He says it's the end of a long week. Thank you very much indeed for listening to HGV1 Radio, being a part of the award-winning HGV1 Radio family. I'll give you all the details about that before four. Yeah, we've won an award. It's brilliant stuff. Actually, thinking the other day, it's been quite an incredible week, really, because we won the award. There was the football, which was on the TV, and of course, the World Cup. We banged out on that, unfortunately, but there is football tomorrow night, and of course, Sunday, but England take on France tomorrow. And next week, everything's happening at the moment with the weather. Next week, politics is going to be dominating the news again. All seems to be happening, doesn't it, in 2026. Right, Michael Jackson on the way very soon. You can't beat a bit of Michael Jackson. Yeah, beat it.
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0: Beat It at HGV One Radio 329. I mentioned just now we won an award. Yeah, this is really exciting. We've just been crowned Best HGV Industry Radio Station 2026 at the SME News UK Enterprise Awards. So it's really, really good news for everybody here, the whole team, chuffed to bits. But more importantly, it's recognition for you being a part of the HGV One Radio community. 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I'm Andy Henley. Friday afternoon in the sunshine. Stay hydrated, won't you? Very busy on the roads across the UK at the moment. Luca's got the latest.
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2: With the latest from the My Travel newsroom, I'm Luca Marshall. Starting on the A628 Woodhead Pass, which remains closed again today in both directions between the A57 at Hollingworth and the A616 at Flouch due to the continued moorland fire. Diversions are in place there. The M5 in Somerset is now reopened after the earlier accident today. The M1 in Derbyshire, roadworks still blocking a few lanes on the northbound carriageway between 28 and 29. Delays around 15 to 20 minutes there. In West Yorkshire, roadworks continue on the M62 eastbound as well between 26 and 27. We've got at least one lane closed. Delays of 5 to 10 minutes heading towards Leeds. Around Greater Manchester, the link road from the M60 anti-clockwise at junction 12 to the M62 westbound also remains quite busy as well due to the roadworks there. Delays of around 15 to 20 minutes. In the southeast, drivers using the M25 should be aware of lane closures on both the clockwise carriageways between junctions 6 and 7 and the anti-clockwise carriageway between junctions 7 and 6, again due to roadworks there. Also, restrictions on the M6 right now with lane closures southbound between the M6 toll and junction 3, also northbound between junctions 16 and 17 near Sandbach. Expect delays around 15 to 20 minutes. With the school summer holidays now underway, traffic volumes are continuing to build this afternoon. The RAC expects this to be one of the busiest getaway weekends of the year, with the M25, M1, M60 and M5 likely to see the heaviest congestion into this evening and over the weekend as well. That's the latest. I'm Luca Marshall.
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0: 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Lisa Marie Experience and keep on jumping. Hello to Alan Wright, working for Stonegate today, heading up to the Midlands, listening to HGV One Radio, travelling along the Foss Way. Do you know what? The next Truckfest event is just a couple of weekends away, and over the last few Truckfests, we have been so blessed with the weather. I'm just looking at the long-range forecast for Edinburgh for the 1st and 2nd of August, and I'll tell you what, it's actually not looking too bad. So if you want to get your tickets in advance, they're cheaper in advance. Of course, you can turn up on the gate, on the day, Saturday and Sunday, the 1st and 2nd of August, but you can get them cheaper in advance by going to truckfest.co.uk, and you could be meeting the Ice Road Truckers, Todd Dewey and Lisa Kelly, and seeing all that monster truck action. We really do look forward to seeing you in Edinburgh on the 1st and 2nd of August.
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Black Eyed Peas before that and Pump It. 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Thank you so much for listening. I'm Andy Henley, back again on Monday afternoon at 1 o'clock. It's going to be an amazing footballing weekend. Of course, as Spain and Argentina, come on Spain, take on each other for the World Cup final on Sunday night. And of course, tomorrow it's England, France. You get to see England in football in America one final time tomorrow. Kickoff is at 10 o'clock. Come on, England! Right, I'll be back on Monday. Marshy's on the way after our news update at 4 o'clock. Stay hydrated over the weekend. Have a bit of fun, won't you? That's what Saturday and Sunday is for. News update coming up very soon at 4. Heading out to the news, we've got Lenny Kravitz. Are you going my way, i.e. to the weekend? Lenny Kravitz on the way after the Kings of Leon. This is You Somebody on the station for truckers, HGV One Radio.

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1: The duly elected leader of the Labour Party is Andy Burnham.
2: The wait is over as Andy Burnham is confirmed as the new Labour leader. The Makerfield MP, who has taken over from Sir Keir Starmer, received rapturous applause from the party faithful and says he's ready to lead.
3: We are united and we put the power that comes from that unity at the service of people and places who have been waiting too long for politics to let them hope again.
2: He's set to become Prime Minister on Monday. Next, the mother of Vikram Digwa, the man who killed student Henry Novak, has been jailed for 3 years. 53-year-old Kieran Kaur has been found guilty of assisting an offender after she removed the knife from the scene of the crime. A man from Liverpool has been charged with assisting Iran's Foreign Intelligence Service. Fahid Abiri, who's 39, is facing charges under the National Security Act. And the Met Office say the hot weather will continue into next week. That's the latest from Radio News Hub. I'm David Hall.
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2: Any showers in the south will ease this evening, but thickening cloud in the north could bring light showers later. It's less warm than previous nights, though, with a low of 11 degrees Celsius.
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Spandau Ballet, and before that was Razorlight. 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I promise I'll stop mentioning it as of Monday. A big thank you to Andy for the previous few hours. Here we go, Foot Down Friday, just under 3 hours of huge tunes and shout-outs, the perfect way to end that working week. Keep getting in touch with me via social media or WhatsApp. I'll get to all of your shout-outs a little bit later. We're going to talk cinema very soon, but right now, this is Sly Fox.

Sly Fox with Let's Go All The Way. It's Paul Marsh here on HGV1. Just had this WhatsApp coming from Tamsin Cowans, who says, first time listener, HGV1 radio came highly recommended by fellow driver Rob. Thank you very much for that, Rob. I'm loving the tunes, hauling chickens, northwest, living my best life. It sounds like it, Tamsin. Well, thank you very much for joining us. We do greatly appreciate it. Glad to have some newbies on board. Hope you're having a great day, Tamsin, and hope you have an even better weekend.

0: Now, maybe you have to be of a certain age to enjoy that, but I definitely of that certain age. Five with Let's Dance sounding absolutely brilliant here on HGV1. It's Paul Marsh with you through till 7 o'clock. Keep getting in touch in all the usual ways. We're going to look at what's on in the cinema, and we've got music from Billy Joel after your latest travel update.
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2: With the latest from the My Travel newsroom, I'm Luca Marshall. Starting on the A628 Woodhead Pass, which remains closed again today in both directions between the A57 at Hollingworth and the A616 at Flouch due to the continued moorland fire. Diversions are in place there. The M5 in Somerset is now reopened after the earlier accident today. The M1 in Derbyshire, roadworks still blocking a few lanes on the northbound carriageway between 28 and 29. Delays around 15 to 20 minutes there. In West Yorkshire, roadworks continue on the M62 eastbound as well between 26 and 27. We've got at least one lane closed. Delays of 5 to 10 minutes heading towards Leeds. Around Greater Manchester, the link road from the M60 anti-clockwise at junction 12 to the M62 westbound also remains quite busy as well due to the roadworks there. Delays of around 15 to 20 minutes. In the southeast, drivers using the M25 should be aware of lane closures on both the clockwise carriageways between junctions 6 and 7 and the anti-clockwise carriageway between junctions 7 and 6. Again, due to roadworks there. Also, restrictions on the M6 right now with lane closures southbound between the M6 toll and junction 3. Also, northbound between junctions 16 and 17 near Sandbach. Expect delays around 15 to 20 minutes. With the school summer holidays now underway, traffic volumes are continuing to build this afternoon. The RAC expects this to be one of the busiest getaway weekends of the year, with the M25, M1, M60 and M5 likely to see the heaviest congestion into this evening and over the weekend as well. That's the latest. I'm Luca Marshall.
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0: Post Malone here on HGV1, and before that it was Uniting Nations. It's Paul Marsh with you through till 7. Let's have a little look at what you can watch if you want to head to the cinema from today. Of course, the big film out that everybody is talking about is The Odyssey. It is a 15 certificate. A new Christopher Nolan film is always a big event, and his latest, The Odyssey, is a mythic action masterpiece. Tom Holland, who stars in the film, spoke about working with the director, Sir Christopher Nolan.
1: He's a director that is constantly challenging us as the audience. He's pushing the envelope, he's testing the boundaries of cinema, and to be a young actor and be a part of that is pretty awesome.
0: I'm going to go and see it tomorrow. Really looking forward to it. I'll let you know my thoughts on Monday. Still in cinemas from previous weeks, lots of films for the summer holidays. Toy Story 5 is a PG certificate. Moana is a PG certificate. And Minions and Monsters is a U. One for the adults, Evil Dead Burn is an 18 certificate. And Supergirl is a 12A. All of those films are showing in cinemas up and down the country.

0: sounding absolutely brilliant on your Friday afternoon. It's Fragma with Every Time You Need Me. Paul Marsh with you through till 7 o'clock. Just a couple of weeks away from Truckfest coming to Scotland on the 1st and 2nd of August. The Royal Highland Showground in Edinburgh. It's going to be a massive show. The Ice Road Truckers, Todd Dewey and Lisa Kelly are going to be there. And we are going to be there. HGV1 is going to be broadcasting live all weekend from the Malcolm Stand, bringing you the atmosphere, the interviews and all of the action from the show with the Malcolm Group, Smarter Fleets, Seamless Distribution and Nationwide Reach. Don't miss out on one of the biggest trucking weekends of the year. 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
2: The latest from the My Travel Newsroom, I'm Luca Marshall. Starting on the A628 Woodhead Pass, which remains closed again today in both directions between the A57 at Hollingworth and the A616 at Flouch due to the continued moorland fire. Diversions are in place there. The M5 in Somerset is now reopened after the earlier accident today. The M1 in Derbyshire, roadworks still blocking a few

0: delays around 15 to 20 minutes there. In West Yorkshire, roadworks continue on the M62 eastbound as well between 26 and 27. We've got at least one lane closed, delays of 5 to 10 minutes heading towards Leeds. Around Greater Manchester, the link road from the M60 anti-clockwise at junction 12 to the M62 westbound also remains quite busy as well due to the roadworks there, delays of around 15 to 20 minutes. In the southeast, drivers using the M25 should be aware of lane closures on both the clockwise carriageways between junctions 6 and 7 and the anti-clockwise carriageway between junctions 7 and 6, again due to roadworks there. Also restrictions on the M6 right now with lane closures southbound between the M6 toll and junction 3, also northbound between junctions 16 and 17 near Sandbach. Expect delays around 15 to 20 minutes. With the school summer holidays now underway, traffic volumes are continuing to build this afternoon. The RAC expects this to be one of the busiest getaway weekends of the year, with the M25, M1, M60 and M5 likely to see the heaviest congestion into this evening and over the weekend as well. That's the latest. I'm Luca Marshall.
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Grennan, is Paul Marsh. I am with you through till 7 o'clock, but from 6 o'clock today, I will be playing some of your requests alongside some of my favourite tunes. We lock the door of the studios here at HGV One for an hour. We get to play whatever we want. I'll play a song for me and then a song for you. I am going to take you into your Friday evening, so keep your requests coming in via our socials or our WhatsApp. Hello to Barry in Grimsby. I have got Emma in Milton Keynes and also Simon in Plymouth. That is a little bit of a postcode lottery there, isn't it? So whether it's the M18, the M1, or maybe a long haul down the M5, keep smiling. Home is one delivery closer.

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1: Andy Burnham has vowed to give people hope after taking the reins of the Labour Party.
2: We must recognise that this generation of politicians, myself included, have failed to challenge a political culture and an economic model that simply doesn't work well enough for ordinary people.
1: The Makerfield MP has been sworn in as leader of the party and says he's finalising his cabinet over the weekend before officially taking over from Sir Keir Starmer on Monday. Next, the mother of Vikram Digwa, the man who killed student Henry Novak, has been jailed for 3 years. 53-year-old Kieran Kaur has been found guilty of assisting an offender after she removed the knife from the scene of the crime. The Met Office say the scorching temperatures will continue over the weekend and into next week. Temperatures have topped 30 degrees Celsius in the past 11 days. And Oscar winner Brenda Fricker, known to millions as the Pigeon Lady in Home Alone 2, has died. She was 81. That's the latest from Radio News Hub. I'm David Hall.
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1: Any showers in the south will ease this evening, but thickening cloud in the north could bring light showers later. It's less warm than previous nights, though, with a low of 11 degrees Celsius.
0: Now, Paul Marsh on HGV One.

Some songs just instantly take you back to a special place and time. That one immediately takes me back to a holiday in the 90s. Before that, it was Hall & Oates. It's Paul Marsh here on HGV1. Thank you very much for tuning in on your Friday afternoon. Just under 2 hours left of Foot Down Friday. Massive tunes and shout-outs, the perfect way to end that week. Just remember, you can find me on social media at Paul Swampy Marsh, and you can listen to my podcast, The Marshy Cast, where you will hear some of my favourite interviews of the week. Have we mentioned that we won an award? Yes, we got some very exciting news for HGV1. We've been crowned Best HGV Industry Radio Station of 2026 at the SME News UK Enterprise Awards. It is an incredible achievement for the whole team, but more importantly, it's recognition for the amazing community that we have built together. Whether you've been listening since day one or you've only just found us, thank you very much for being a part of the journey. So here is to the next chapter, and thank you for making HGV1 the award-winning station for

0: us over the weekend. Are you working an extra shift or two to try and bulk up that pay packet? Well, if you are working this weekend, or do you know what? Even if you're not working, maybe you're just doing some paperwork, maybe in the yard having a tidy up. Make sure you tune into Weekend Breakfast with Nick Stepani every Saturday and Sunday morning from 7 a.m. He is bringing you everything you need to kick off your weekend in style. You can then take that into the mid-mornings with Simon William again, Saturdays and Sundays from 10 a.m. He's got everything you need, all the big stones cut to kickstart your weekend and all of the gossip as well. So it doesn't matter if you are out in the truck working, having a tidy up, kicking back at a truck show, Nick and Simon have definitely got the soundtrack to your weekend.
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2: With latest from the My Travel Newsroom, I'm Luca Marshall. Starting on the A628 Woodhead Pass, which remains closed in both directions between the A57 at Hollingworth and the A616 at Flouch due to the Moorland fire. Diversions are remaining in place there. M1 in Derbyshire, where roadworks have lane closures on the northbound carriageway between 28 and 29, looking at delays of 15 to 20 minutes near Sheffield and Chesterfield this evening. In West Yorkshire, roadworks continue on the M62 eastbound between junctions 26 and 27. We've got delays heading towards Leeds around 15 to 20 minutes. Greater Manchester, the link road from the M60 anti-clockwise at junction 12 to the M62 westbound also remains affected by lane closures due to roadworks, seeing delays of 15 to 20 minutes there this evening. The South East drivers using the M25 should be aware of lane closures on both the clockwise carriageway between junctions 6 and 7 and the anti-clockwise carriageway between junctions 7 and 6, again due to roadworks. There are also restrictions on the M6 with lane closures southbound between the M6 toll and junction 3, northbound also between junctions 16 and 17 at Sandbach. We've seen delays around 15 to 20 minutes at a minimum there. Looking ahead to tonight and the weekend, National Highways is reminding drivers that the QE2 bridge at the Dartford crossing will be closed overnight from 10 p.m. on Saturday until 5 a.m. on Sunday for some essential maintenance. Diversions will be signposted. That's the latest. I'm Luca Marshall.
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Calvin Harris and Neo here on HGV1. Paul Marsh with you through till 7 o'clock this evening. Have you seen Bob Dylan is heading back to the UK? At the age of 85, the legendary singer-songwriter has announced a new run of dates, including shows at Blackpool, Sheffield, Bournemouth, Birmingham, and then five nights in London. There is one catch, though. They are all going to be phone-free. So if you're hoping to film your favourite song, you'll just have to enjoy the moment instead. Tickets go on sale next Wednesday. It does raise a very interesting question, though. Would you still pay to see an artist who's arguably past their peak? Or is seeing a true music legend worth it, whatever

0: 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Foot Down Friday. Down Friday. HGV One.
1: Ooh, yeah. You know.

0: I need you.
1: So that is Dirty Cash by The Adventures of Stevie V and Pawsa, apparently. Now, is it just me, or does Pawsa, spelled P-A-W-S-A, sound like the Paw Patrol version of Vosa? Or is that just me? Paul Marsh with you all the way through until 7 o'clock this evening. If you like tunes like that, make sure you tune in on a Saturday night to Simon Marshall. Turn the volume up from 7 p.m. He is bringing you the hottest club tracks of the year alongside some timeless favourites as well that we all know and love. Keep getting in touch if you want to hear some of your favourite tunes. Maybe you just want some shout-outs. I'm going to be playing your request from 6 o'clock, so make sure you get in touch in all the usual ways. Massive HGV1 salute going to Trevor in Birmingham, flying solo today. If you are threading through the M42, here's hoping that everyone remembers the indicators actually come fitted as a standard. This may come as a surprise to a few people.
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3: With the latest from the My Travel Newsroom, I'm Luca Marshall. Starting on the A628 Woodhead Pass, which remains closed in both directions between the A57 at Hollingworth and the A616 at Flouch due to the Moorland fire, and diversions are remaining in place there. M1 in Derbyshire, where roadworks have lane closures on the northbound carriageway between 28 and 29. We're looking at delays of 15 to 20 minutes near Sheffield and Chesterfield this evening. In West Yorkshire, roadworks continue on the M62 eastbound between junctions 26 and 27. We've got delays heading towards Leeds around 15 to 20 minutes. Greater Manchester, the link road from the M60 anti-clockwise at junction 12 to the M62 westbound also remains affected by lane closures due to roadworks. I've seen delays of 15 to 20 minutes there this evening. The southeast drivers using the M25 should be aware of lane closures on both the clockwise carriageway between junctions 6 and 7 and the anti-clockwise carriageway between junctions 7 and 6, again due to roadworks. There are also restrictions on the M6 with lane closures southbound between the M6 toll and junction 3, northbound also between junctions 16 and 17 at Sandbach. We've seen delays around 15 to 20 minutes at a minimum there. Looking ahead to tonight and the weekend, National Highways is reminding drivers that the QE2 bridge at the Dartford crossing will be closed overnight from 10 p.m. on Saturday until 5 a.m. on Sunday for some essential maintenance. Diversions will be signposted. That's the latest. I'm Luca Marshall.
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Cardigans and Bruce Springsteen here on HGV1. Coming up very shortly, I am going to be playing some of your requests alongside some of my favourite tunes, basically playing whatever we want for a whole hour. I will play a song for me and then a song for you. Taking you into your Friday evenings, to get your requests in now via our socials and our WhatsApp if you want a tune played.

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1: The duly elected leader of the Labour Party is Andy Burnham.
2: The wait is over as Andy Burnham is confirmed as the new Labour leader. The Makerfield MP, who's taken over from Sir Keir Starmer, received rapturous applause from the party faithful and says he's ready to lead.
3: We are united and we put the power that comes from that unity at the service of people and places who have been waiting too long for politics to let them hope again. And that's what we're going to do, everybody. We're going to give them hope.
2: He's set to become Prime Minister on Monday. Kieran Kaur, the mother of Vikram Digwal, the man who killed student Henry Novak, is beginning a three-year jail sentence. She's been found guilty of assisting an offender after she removed the knife from the scene of the crime. A man from Liverpool has been charged with assisting Iran's Foreign Intelligence Service. Fahir Abiri, who's 39, is facing charges under the National Security Act. That's the latest from Radio News Hub. I'm David Hall.
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2: Thickening cloud in the north could bring light showers later, but any showers in the south will ease this evening. It's a little less warm than previous nights, though, with a low of 11 degrees Celsius.
0: Now, Paul Marsh on HGV One.

What a great tune. Queen with Fat Bottom Girls, and before that, a classic from Oasis, Paul Marsh here on HGV1. Here we go then, Foot Down Friday, and it is the request hour, the last hour of massive tunes. Shout outs, it is the perfect way to end the working week. Every single Friday from 6, I'm playing some of your requests alongside some of my favourite tunes. Keep getting in touch via our social media, which is at HGV Radio, and of course we are on WhatsApp as well. If you can put this number into your phone, it's 07785104224, or of course you can click the WhatsApp button on the HGV1 app. I'm going to play a song for me and then a song for you. Take it into your Friday evenings. Keep your requests coming in. I've had this message come in from Jeff in Cov. I assume Cov is Coventry, Jeff. Nice and simple. He said, can you play something loud from Green Day? Jeff, this is probably the loudest I'm legally allowed to play.

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1: With the latest from the My Travel Newsroom, I'm Luca Marshall. Starting on the A628 Woodhead Pass, which remains closed in both directions between the A57 at Hollingworth and the A616 at Flouch due to the Moorland fire, and diversions are remaining in place there. M1 in Derbyshire, where roadworks have lane closures on the northbound carriageway between 28 and 29, looking at delays of 15 to 20 minutes near Sheffield and Chesterfield this evening. In West Yorkshire, roadworks continue on the M62 eastbound between junctions 26 and 27. We've got delays heading towards Leeds around 15 to 20 minutes. Greater Manchester, the link road from the M60 anti-clockwise at junction 12 to the M62 westbound also remains affected by lane closures due to roadworks, seeing delays of 15 to 20 minutes there this evening. And the southeast drivers using the M25 should be aware of lane closures on both the clockwise carriageway between junctions 6 and 7 and the anti-clockwise carriageway between junctions 7 and 6, again due to roadworks. There are also restrictions on the M6 with lane closures southbound between the M6 toll and junction 3, northbound also between junctions 16 and 17 at Sandbach. We've seen delays around 15 to 20 minutes at a minimum there. Looking ahead to tonight and the weekend, National Highways is reminding drivers that the QE2 bridge at the Dartford Crossing will be closed overnight from 10 p.m. on Saturday until 5 a.m. on Sunday for some essential maintenance. Diversions will be signposted. That's the latest. I'm Luca Marshall.
2: 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Remember, slow down, move over.
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and good boys with Piece of Your Heart, Paul Marsh on HGV One. Do you know what? Our socials are doing things at the moment as well. Find us on TikTok. We are on Instagram. We're on X. We're on Facebook. Search for HGV Radio. You will find us on there as well. Get involved in that one. Had a message from Callie. Says, you're the only station that plays Twin Atlantic, and I would love to hear that, please. Yeah, do you know what, Callie? It is a bit of a tune. Here's Twin Atlantic with Heart and Soul.

0: Tego and Giacoco with Couldn't Care Less, which pretty much sums up how I feel about the third place playoff tomorrow. It's Paul Marsh here on HGV1, the station for truckers, the award-winning station for truckers. I do need to correct myself on that one. If you're a regular listener, you will know that every single Friday from 6 o'clock, we play your requests alongside some of my favourite tunes. So keep getting in touch via the WhatsApp or our social media as well. Stu says, loving this weather. Can you play Mr. Blue Sky? Stu, that is coming up for you after your latest travel update.
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2: With the latest from the My Travel newsroom, I'm Luca Marshall. Starting on the A628 Woodhead Pass, which remains closed in both directions between the A57 at Hollingworth and the A616 at Flouch due to the Moorland fire. Diversions are remaining in place there. M1 in Derbyshire, where roadworks have lane closures on the northbound carriageway between 28 and 29. Looking at delays of 15 to 20 minutes near Sheffield and Chesterfield this evening. In West Yorkshire, roadworks continue on the M62 eastbound between junctions 26 and 27. We've got delays heading towards Leeds around 15 to 20 minutes. Greater Manchester, the link road from the M60 anti-clockwise at junction 12 to the M62 westbound also remains affected by lane closures due to roadworks. I've seen delays of 15 to 20 minutes there this evening. The South East drivers using the M25 should be aware of lane closures on both the clockwise carriageway between junctions 6 and 7 and the anti-clockwise carriageway between junctions 7 and 6, again due to roadworks. There are also restrictions on the M6 with lane closures southbound between the M6 toll and junction 3, northbound also between junctions 16 and 17 at Sandbach. We've seen delays around 15 to 20 minutes at a minimum there. Looking ahead to tonight and the weekend,

0: National Highways is reminding drivers that the QE2 bridge at the Dartford crossing will be closed overnight from 10 p.m. on Saturday until 5 a.m. on Sunday for some essential maintenance. Diversions will be signposted. That's the latest. I'm Luca Marshall.
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0: Prodigy with Breathe, and before that it was ELO, it's Paul Marsh, and that is me done and dusted for another day and another week. I am out of here. Sean's been in touch and said, can you finish the show with a bit of dance music? Sean, I've got the perfect track for you coming up next. Weekend Vibes going to take you through the rest of the evening till 10 o'clock. Tomorrow morning it is Nick Stepani from 7 a.m. and Simon Williams from 10. I'll be back from 4 p.m. on Monday afternoon. Stay safe on the roads. Give us a call when you get there. I'll leave you with the Chemical Brothers.
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So Much in Love at HTV One. These are your weekend vibes. Hi to Chris. He's keeping the kids entertained whilst his other half is out with the girls tonight. 07785 104224 is my WhatsApp number. 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
1: Oh love, I'm a mess right now. Can you help me out? 'Cause it's all gone south. Oh love, make the hurt know through.